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0: 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Good morning, Rio.
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0: Good morning, intern Pete.
2: Good morning, Australia.
0: Wow, that's a grand opening from Pete, isn't it? I mean, I was just quite happy just to keep it small. There's the three of us, you know, rather than good morning. Good morning, Australia. Why don't we all go a bit, just bigger than that. Good morning, world. Good morning, universe. Good morning, cosmos.
2: My apologies, but good morning.
0: No, Christian. I like the grandness of it, you know, and that's the K&J still in him.

0: There's something for everyone with the Lunchbox deal. Just so yummy. Why not try it today? Available at lunchtime, 11:30 to 2:30. Fu Man Lu, 10 Camp Street, Ballarat Central. So good.
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1: 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Let's Go Local. Got a couple of things to talk about this morning. I want to shout out to Josh Ryan, Kelly Agate and the rest of the team who recently put together the Wellness Ball for Brick, which is a fabulous, fabulous centre who do great things for people who are going through their cancer journey. The Brick Wellness Centre.

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1: 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Good morning, Austin. How are you, mate?
2: 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How are you?
1: Oh, simply sensational, my friend. Righto, Austin, what are you thinking?
2: I reckon it's rubbing a balloon over someone's head.
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